0: listen to me.
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1: 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Man's world. Valentina da Verona, Luca da Pompiano. World. If you wanna break free, you better listen to me. You've got to learn how to see in your fantasy. Sentilo, sentilo, sentilo.

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0: Push me, and then just touch me, till I can get my satisfaction.

A little more kindness. A little more understanding. 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